album out today, Jurassic Symphonies, which follows on very nicely from almost 1 year ago to today, almost, from our last album, Diamond Star Halos. It's great to be so fertile. We'd like to play you the first track that we released from Diamond Star Halos. This one's called Kate.

0: President Trump says that a deal is close with Iran and something could be signed within days, possibly in Europe. But Iran has not agreed with this. NPR's Ea Batraoui says Trump is claiming wide support.
1: He's saying everyone has approved the deal. He's leaving out a clear timeline for when that can happen. He says it could happen in the next few days with the two sides signing a deal in Europe. But Iran says it's not yet done. Iran's foreign ministry says a deal has not been finalized. And Iranian media say that 2 weeks ago, there was almost a deal in place, but they say Trump added new demands.
0: NPR's Ea Batraoui reporting. President Trump is nominating federal prosecutor Jay Clayton as his next permanent director of national intelligence. Clayton formerly served as the head of the Securities and Exchange Commission. His office is overseeing the prosecution of former Venezuelan leader Nicolas Maduro on drug trafficking charges. There's been bipartisan opposition to President Trump's choice for the incoming acting director, Bill Pulte. Pulte does not have any background in intelligence. The agency he runs is responsible for regulating mortgages. High inflation has not stopped U.S. households from spending. The Bank of America Institute reports credit and debit card spending was up a little more than 5% in May compared to the same time last year. NPR Stephen Bisaha has more.
2: Even if you take gas out of the equation, spending was up 3.9%. Consumers also bought more tickets to fly, despite airfare being up 27% from last year. David Tinsley is senior economist at the Bank of America Institute, and he says the spending is continuing despite economic tailwinds from inflation.
3: Almost to a surprising extent, most consumers are weathering those.
2: But there are some tension points for lower and middle income households.
3: Their spending growth is actually running still a little bit ahead of their wage growth.
2: Meaning some consumers have to make that up in other ways, like cutting into how much they're saving or what savings they have. Stephen Bisaha, NPR News.
0: President Trump is opening the waters of protected areas in the Pacific Ocean to commercial fishing. The move is opposed by Native Hawaiian cultural groups, as NPR's Lauren Summer reports.
4: The largest protected area in the country is in the northwestern Hawaiian Islands. Papahānau Mokuakea National Marine Sanctuary is home to pristine coral reefs and habitat for rare species. Trump has signed a proclamation to open most of its waters to commercial fishing, along with two other Pacific marine monuments. The move is supported by the tuna fishing industry, which says it's facing tough international competition. Conservation groups say rolling back protections puts the unique ecosystem at risk. The area is also considered sacred by Native Hawaiian cultural groups who fought for decades for it to receive protection. Lauren Summer, NPR News.
0: You're listening to NPR News from Washington. British contemporary artist David Hockney has died at the age of 88, according to his publicist. Pilar Galvan has more.
5: David Hockney grew up in a small English town and honed his craft as a painter in London. As he told NPR in 2016,
6: I do get a deep pleasure from looking. I can look at a little puddle on a road in Yorkshire and just have the rain falling on it and think it's marvellous.
5: But Hockney moved to sunny Southern California and lived there for more than 5 decades. There he could express his queer identity. He painted swimming pools, neon-colored landscapes, and flamboyant portraits. David Hockney also worked in mediums such as montage photography and, more recently, iPad illustration. He captured simple beauty. For NPR News, I'm Pilar Galvan.
0: A Southern California aerospace company near Los Angeles is facing more than 30 lawsuits. Some lawsuits cover dozens of plaintiffs. This comes after one of GKN Aerospace's chemical tanks leaked a dangerous substance last month. Some 50,000 residents got evacuation orders. There were several reports of tornadoes near the Great Lakes yesterday. At least 3 tornadoes were reported in Illinois. The tracking site PowerOutage.us says more than 525,000 customers are without power this morning, and about half of those are in Illinois. There are also reports that one person has been killed by storms in Iowa. I'm Corva Coleman, NPR News.
7: 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That's

I'm in Mexico City, and I can't come down from all the adrenaline that I've got rushing through my body right now, because tomorrow is the last show of the Radical Optimism Tour. And after 2 years, it's all coming to an end, and obviously I've just been thinking so much about all the shows and how fun they've been and all the memories we've made and all the people that I've got to spend this time with, and just how grateful I am to all of you for showing up. I've loved every single night, night after night, and it feels crazy that it's all coming to an end. It's all coming down to this show. I love you guys. Thank you for everything. This show is something I don't think I've ever been prouder of anything that I've ever done more than this show. I've loved every single moment of it. I've loved singing every night with you guys, dancing with you guys, singing in different languages with you guys. It's just been absolutely wild. And we're filming the show tomorrow, so I'm excited for you guys to see that, and cool to just remember it forever and look back on it. So I hope I don't mess it up, and yeah, I just wanted to give you guys a little snapshot into how I'm feeling right now. All right, I love you so much.

0: it all feels a little bit bittersweet. You know, it's so exciting performing every night, and then kind of getting to the end of it, it's one of those things where I'm really excited to go home and see my friends and family. But also, you do kind of long for that feeling, that adrenaline hit night after night, and what that's going to be like without it. There will be kind of this gaping hole from not being on the road. You know, you become so accustomed to this like fast pace of life and all the traveling and, you know, the being around this tall family that we've all created, and it just, yeah, the end of it is always very bittersweet.
1: Believe it. Like, just like this moment here feels so surreal that we've come to this point and we've been all over the world together, and night after night we've just gone up and just, I don't know, poured our hearts out, you know, on the great days and some hard days, and been there for each other and supported each other, and just, I can't even speak English, let's hope I remember my words tonight. But just like how it just feels like such a family. So thank you. I love you. Let's do it one more time. Let's have fun. I think it's going to be a really good one. And then we can all have a little drink and a good time. Yeah.

Mexico City!

0: this show as a whole has been my favorite thing I've been a part of. I feel like it's been so many different aspects of who I am as an artist, all come together in one show.
1: Oh, my hours,
2: we fucking give you photos.
0: Figure out who I am. You know, some people are lucky to go into like development for years and years and figure out how to be a performer. And I think for me, I just did all the learning on the job. And as it's happening, I just feel like it progressively gets better. And so I'm really proud of the journey. And I'm proud of where I am right now. And yeah, this has just been the most fun thing I've done.
3: Yeah, I'm gonna do a show or something.

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I want to take a moment to speak in English to thank my entire team and crew who have been by my side for the past year and a half, bouncing around the world with me on this tour. And we've done, if I'm correct, 92 shows, including tonight. And every single moment on the stage, every single crowd that we've been lucky enough to experience has been such a gift. But none of this would have been possible without the incredible team that carries this show night after night on their shoulders. So I want to say thank you so much to my band, to my dancers, to the crews on and off stage. Thank you, thank you, thank you, thank you. Thank you. You've built something bigger than a show. You've built a family, and I feel that every single night. Oh, my God. This tour has been the most beautiful and fulfilling experience of my career so far, and so much has changed in my life from the conception of this record to this very moment here, performing across Asia, Australia, America, Europe, UK, Latin America, on stages that once I feel like I only dreamt about. And it feels really surreal to be here as we finish off our final and third night on this stage. I feel incredibly lucky knowing that I'll carry the memories and the laughter and the friendships from this journey with me for the rest of my life. So thank you truly, truly, truly for everything. La próxima canción que voy a cantar es una canción sorpresa que hago diferente cada noche de un artista local del lugar en el que estoy. 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

0: I've had so many beautiful fan moments, and I think the one that I love the most is when I speak to fans and listeners from all over the world and say how the music has touched them or has found them in a place when they needed it the most. And I think that's kind of the reason why you do it at the end of the day.
1: Hello?
2: Who's this I'm talking to?
1: It's Hazel.
2: Hi.
3: Oh my God.
2: How are you?
3: I'm great. How are you?
2: Are you coming tonight?
1: I've been waiting like over a year to see it.
2: Oh, I'm so excited too. It's going to be a lot of fun.
0: I think the thing about the music touching so many different people around the world makes our world feel a little smaller and makes us feel like we have community no matter where we are. And I think that's a beautiful thing. That is what it's all about. It's that kind of connection of everyone being in on the ride together. There's just like a sense of closeness and, like, you know, love. And when I turn around, I can see that there's so much joy and love in the room because everyone's like holding each other and people are hugging and people are cheering and joining in on the performance. And I feel like there's this huge togetherness, which for me has been

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How are you guys doing? 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Are you ready to work out with me? Repeat after me.

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0: I guess radical optimism for me has always been about making the most of every single situation. And I think being on tour is sometimes in itself very radically optimistic. Some days are better than others. You know, you don't know how you're going to wake up in the morning or what's going on in your personal life or what's happening, you know, with people far away from where you are. And you have to get up and you have to perform and you have to put on a show. And I think the kind of joy that the show brings me, that I think it brings all of us and hopefully the whole crowd, it's like, it's about leaving what's happening outside and being with each other for that 2 hours. And that to me is radical optimism.
1: Let's do the damn thing. You know what I mean? Sometimes you just gotta wake up in the morning and do the damn thing.

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This energy is incredible. Oli, can we put these house lights on? Let's get a good look at everyone. 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You guys to my right, how you feeling? You guys at the back, make some fucking noise. I love you guys so much. Thank you, thank you, thank you. I feel you with me every step of the way. Every step of the way. Thank you so much. For this next song, I want to feel you guys this close to me. So when the lights go down, I want you guys to put your lights up. Lights on your phones, lighters, whatever. Let's light this place up. This next song is called Anything for Love.

Muchísimas gracias. Los quiero mucho. Muchas, muchas gracias. What a beautiful night. I don't want it to end. Guys, I want to thank you so much. And there are so many parts of the show that end up being my favorite. And a lot of it comes down to those moments, those interactions that we get to share with each other. And I just love hearing you guys sing with me. And I want to say thank you for all this beautiful energy that you guys have shared with me tonight, that you guys have shared with all of us tonight. We're so grateful. I'm so grateful to get to wake up every morning and do the thing that I love the most, and to get to share it with each and every single one of you. And I want to thank you for all your support for all these years, and for allowing me to come back here to your beautiful city, which I love so much, and to be able to come here and perform not for one, not for two, but for three nights. And to finish my tour up here feels like a real, real dream come true. This next song is a song that I've been singing from the very, very beginning. And it's one that has followed me through my whole career. And a song that has seen me grow up from a girl to a woman. And has seen me go through so many changes. And I'm very excited to sing it with you guys tonight. The song is called Be The One. So if you know it, please sing along.

Doing exactly what you're doing.

0: feel so lucky to get to travel the world with the very best. Honestly, people who have worked so tirelessly and make it look so effortless and do it with such like grace and energy, and everyone is there supporting each other. I mean, it's beautiful even seeing like all the friendships that have been made on this tour. It's just beautiful.
1: The fans can see how much fun we're having, how much of a laugh we're having, and how we get on, and all of our silly business that we're doing.
2: This tour, obviously, has been a full 2 year, which has gone by at the speed of light, and so much has happened within that time.
3: We've had so many big moments that it's kind of nice. I'm kind of craving some smaller moments, like the magic in the smaller things.
4: Are you nice?
5: I'm nice.
6: Are you nice?
7: I'm nice. Are you nice?
4: Oh, I'm nice. Are you nice?
0: We're dedicating so much of our time and so much of our lives to be away from our actual families and friends, and being away from home and our own bed. And so making a family on the road is incredibly important, and celebrating all these things together and being there for each other and celebrating birthdays and, you know, creating that atmosphere on the road is really beautiful, and it brings us closer together. And, you know, everyone on this tour means so much to me.
4: Are you feeling the love? I am. And I got a show with my friend.

All right, Mexico City, I know you like to party. 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I'm gonna need everyone, and I mean everyone, to get low, get low, get low, get low, get low, get low. All the way to the back, get low, get low, get low. I'm gonna say 3, 2, 1, and we're gonna jump together. 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

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But I gotta say, it seemed like a lot of people were behind us, and for that we appreciate it. 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

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I'm waiting, fellas. 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

0: Y'all don't know this song. 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
1: Hey, Cindy.
2: Hey, what is it, girl?
1: Valerie.
0: Check them out.
1: I got to tell y'all something.
0: Oh, what is she talking about now?
1: I like me somebody.
2: You do? Mm-hmm. Who do you like?
1: I like that juicy one right over there.
0: Well, she knows what to like. You know
2: all
0: what I'm saying?
2: Right,
1: yeah, baby.
2: Kind of cute.
0: You see, they're acting all confident now, Kevin, talking about she like, but there's one note I'm going to hit, and watch them. They're going to drop like flies. Check it out.
2: Come on.
0: I know. Yeah. Woo!

0: feedback. 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Thank you very much.
1: We are too. Good night, everyone.

0: Yes, yes, London. Yo, wanna hear some more? Do you really wanna hear some more? Yo, wanna hear some more? Yeah. They done fucked up this song, so we're gonna play it again. You with that? Run up, man. Let's get this song right. Kick pop. I don't hear nothing. We don't play nothing, because I don't hear nothing. I've got to hear some noise. Come on, London. I've got to hear some noise. Yeah. Gorillas in your midst, motherfuckers. This is Russell talking to you. We came to fuck you tonight. Y'all ready? Y'all ready for this?
1: Thank you so much.
0: Then make some noise.
1: Did you know that Jesus loves you? I know there were times when you must have felt that nobody loved you. There must have been times when you felt that nobody cared. I know one man that loves you and loves me unconditionally. His name is Jesus. His name is Jesus.

aren't you glad? Oh Lord, we are glad. 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Hallelujah. Praise the Lord. Praise the Lord.

I remember sex. 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Sometimes you'd lie on top of me. We tried that out a bit, but it didn't work as well, I guess. Something just didn't fit. I remember sex. We had it at night. A few times in the morning. And after we would fight. And on special occasions when we'd had too much to drink.

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I remember six. And when we went to bed, sometimes we didn't sleep at all. We just had sex instead.

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But that was so expensive! And sex is just a crutch. And since I kicked the habit, I don't think about it much. But I remember sex. Something that we did, we always used to worry.

0: Cheers, everybody. I listen a lot to the radio and I listen to songs and stuff. I'm desperate to hear, to turn on the radio and hear a song that's actually about something. I don't hear songs that touch me anymore. Like, I have to go into my record collection to find those. I think we're going through this period of a lot of music that is written up in the head and it's not coming from the heart. There's a lot of good melodies out there, don't get me wrong, and I'm not bashing it because it all sounds fucking cool. This song is, I thought I knew what this song was about, or I didn't really know what this song was about. I wrote it the day that we shot that video with the egg for Coming Around. And the director of that became one of my best mates over the years. And he was like the most handsome guy I knew. Right, he was the best dancer. In fact, that night that we were at that Alanis Morissette party, he got up, and this was, again, another breathtaking moment. I was just standing, and he's like, I'm just gonna get up and dance. This is my friend ringing. And he started dancing. Every woman in the room was just like, I was like, oh my God. I mean, he was such a good mover. Anyway, last year we lost him, he died. I know, and I got a call like on the Monday, and it was my mate, and he's like, Ringan's got like days, and so we flew up to be with him, and luckily we got there in time, and it was amazing, and but he's gone now, and this song suddenly kind of came back through my head, and it sort of suddenly I realised, oh my God, this is kind of what this song's about, because I wrote it right after that. I remember us sitting on the phone, he's going, I'm gonna make you into an egg. Like, I'm into that. So this is dedicated to Ring. If you're out there ringing, he's somewhere.
1: And if I said

Hello, Los Angeles. 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Are we having fun?

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So put me on the road less traveled, Brooklyn. Pack me now back in the saddle till we reach back here.

Motion Picture 2001.

so sick of running as fast as I can. 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You know that I'm so sick of them coming at me again.

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We're going to sing about this one over there in the Amen section over there, the one with the yellow underpants on.

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London, how are we doing tonight?

0: NPR News in Washington. I'm Corva Coleman. President Trump says that a deal is close with Iran and something could be signed within days, possibly in Europe. But Iran has not agreed with this. NPR's Ea Batraoui says Trump is claiming wide support.
1: He's saying everyone has approved the deal. He's leaving out a clear timeline for when that can happen. He says it could happen in the next few days with the two sides signing a deal in Europe. But Iran says it's not yet done. Iran's foreign ministry says a deal has not been finalized. And Iranian media say that 2 weeks ago, there was almost a deal in place, but they say Trump added new demands.
0: NPR's Ea Batraoui reporting. President Trump is nominating federal prosecutor Jay Clayton as his next permanent director of national intelligence. Clayton formerly served as the head of the Securities and Exchange Commission. His office is overseeing the prosecution of former Venezuelan leader Nicolas Maduro on drug trafficking charges. There's been bipartisan opposition to President Trump's choice for the incoming acting director, Bill Pulte. Pulte does not have any background in intelligence. The agency he runs is responsible for regulating mortgages. High inflation has not stopped U.S. households from spending. The Bank of America Institute reports credit and debit card spending was up a little more than 5% in May compared to the same time last year. NPR Stephen Bisaha has more.
2: Even if you take gas out of the equation, spending was up 3.9%. Consumers also bought more tickets to fly, despite airfare being up 27% from last year. David Tinsley is senior economist at the Bank of America Institute, and he says the spending is continuing despite economic tailwinds from inflation.
3: Almost to a surprising extent, most consumers are weathering those.
2: But there are some tension points for lower and middle income households.
3: Their spending growth is actually running still a little bit ahead of their wage growth.
2: Meaning some consumers have to make that up in other ways, like cutting into how much they're saving or what savings they have. Stephen Bisaha, NPR News.
0: President Trump is opening the waters of protected areas in the Pacific Ocean to commercial fishing. The move is opposed by Native Hawaiian cultural groups, as NPR's Lauren Sommer reports.
4: The largest protected area in the country is in the northwestern Hawaiian Islands. Papahānau Mokuakea National Marine Sanctuary is home to pristine coral reefs and habitat for rare species. Trump has signed a proclamation to open most of its waters to commercial fishing, along with two other Pacific marine monuments. The move is supported by the tuna fishing industry, which says it's facing tough international competition. Conservation groups say rolling back protections puts the unique ecosystem at risk. The area is also considered sacred by Native Hawaiian cultural groups who fought for decades for it to receive protections. Lauren Sommer, NPR News.
0: You're listening to NPR News from Washington. British contemporary artist David Hockney has died at the age of 88, according to his publicist. Pilar Galvan has more.
5: David Hockney grew up in a small English town and honed his craft as a painter in London. As he told NPR in 2016,
6: I mean, I do get a deep pleasure from looking. I can look at a little puddle on a road in Yorkshire and just have the rain falling on it and think it's marvellous.
5: But Hockney moved to sunny Southern California and lived there for more than 5 decades. There he could express his queer identity. He painted swimming pools, neon-colored landscapes, and flamboyant portraits. David Hockney also worked in mediums such as montage photography and, more recently, iPad illustration. He captured simple beauty. For NPR News, I'm Pilar Galvan.
0: A Southern California aerospace company near Los Angeles is facing more than 30 lawsuits. Some lawsuits cover dozens of plaintiffs. This comes after one of GKN Aerospace's chemical tanks leaked a dangerous substance last month. Some 50,000 residents got evacuation orders. There were several reports of tornadoes near the Great Lakes yesterday. At least 3 tornadoes were reported in Illinois. The tracking site PowerOutage.us says more than 525,000 customers are without power this morning, and about half of those are in Illinois. There are also reports that one person has been killed by storms in Iowa. I'm Corva Coleman, NPR News.
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Good. Thank you.

rehearse tomorrow's verse. 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

Okay, this time, just the men, just the boys. Come on, fellas. All right, now, just the girls. Come on, ladies. Gotta hear that again. One more time with the girls. Come on.

0: Say yeah.
1: Yeah.
0: Yeah.

it's our homecoming. We're in Harlem late last night, and a magic rat drove a slick machine. Wore a Jersey State line. Barefoot girl sitting on the hood of a Dodge, drinking warm beer in a soft summer rain. Rat pulls the towels up his pants. Together they take a stab at romance.

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And man, the poets down here don't write nothing. They just stand back and let it all be. And the quicker the night, they reach for their moment and try to make an honest stand. But they wind up wounded, not even dead. Tonight in jungle.

you so much, y'all. Thank you, Matt and Sam. We love you guys. Thank you, Fenway Park. Thank you, Mom and Dad. Thank you, Boston. Thank you, New England. Thank you, Vermont. Have a great night.

0: Robert Pullman.
1: President Trump says that a deal is close with Iran and something could be signed within days, possibly in Europe. But Iran has not agreed with this. NPR's Ea Batraoui says Trump is claiming wide support.
2: He's saying everyone has approved the deal. He's leaving out a clear timeline for when that can happen. He says it could happen in the next few days with the two sides signing a deal in Europe. But Iran says it's not yet done. Iran's foreign ministry says a deal has not been finalized. And Iranian media say that 2 weeks ago, there was almost a deal in place, but they say Trump added new demands.
1: NPR's Ea Batraoui reporting. President Trump is nominating federal prosecutor Jay Clayton as his next permanent director of national intelligence. Clayton formerly served as the head of the Securities and Exchange Commission. His office is overseeing the prosecution of former Venezuelan leader Nicolas Maduro on drug trafficking charges. There's been bipartisan opposition to President Trump's choice for the incoming acting director, Bill Pulte. Pulte does not have any background in intelligence. The agency he runs is responsible for regulating mortgages. High inflation has not stopped U.S. households from spending. The Bank of America Institute reports credit and debit card spending was up a little more than 5% in May compared to the same time last year. NPR's Stephen Bisaha has more.
3: Even if you take gas out of the equation, spending was up 3.9%. Consumers also bought more tickets to fly, despite airfare being up 27% from last year. David Tinsley is senior economist at the Bank of America Institute, and he says the spending is continuing despite economic tailwinds from inflation.
4: Almost to a surprising extent, most consumers are weathering those.
3: But there are some tension points for lower and middle income households.
4: Their spending growth is actually running still a little bit ahead of their wage growth.
3: Meaning some consumers have to make that up in other ways, like cutting into how much they're saving or what savings they have. Stephen Bisson.

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1: President Trump is opening the waters of protected areas in the Pacific Ocean to commercial fishing. The move is opposed by Native Hawaiian cultural groups, as NPR's Lauren Sommer reports.
2: The largest protected area in the country is in the northwestern Hawaiian Islands. Papahānaumokuakea National Marine Sanctuary is home to pristine coral reefs and habitat for rare species. Trump has signed a proclamation to open most of its waters to commercial fishing, along with two other Pacific marine monuments. The move is supported by the tuna fishing industry, which says it's facing tough international competition. Conservation groups say rolling back protections puts the unique ecosystem at risk. The area is also considered sacred by Native Hawaiian cultural groups who fought for decades for it to receive protections. Lauren Sommer, NPR News.
1: You're listening to NPR News from Washington. British contemporary artist David Hockney has died at the age of 88, according to his publicist. Pilar Galvan has more.
3: David Hockney grew up in a small English town and honed his craft as a painter in London. As he told NPR in 2016,
4: I mean, I do get a deep pleasure from looking. I can look at a little puddle on a road in Yorkshire and just have the rain falling on it and think it's marvellous.
3: But Hockney moved to sunny Southern California and lived there for more than 5 decades. There he could express his queer identity. He painted swimming pools, neon-colored landscapes, and flamboyant portraits. David Hockney also worked in mediums such as montage photography and, more recently, iPad illustration. He captured simple beauty. For NPR News, I'm Pilar Galvan.
1: A Southern California aerospace company near Los Angeles is facing more than 30 lawsuits. Some lawsuits cover dozens of plaintiffs. This comes after one of GKN Aerospace's chemical tanks leaked a dangerous substance last month. Some 50,000 residents got evacuation orders. There were several reports of tornadoes near the Great Lakes yesterday. At least 3 tornadoes were reported in Illinois. The tracking site PowerOutage.us says more than 525,000 customers are without power this morning, and about half of those are in Illinois. There are also reports that one person has been killed by storms in Iowa. I'm Corva Coleman, NPR News.
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0: Thank you, thank you.
1: Tom Everwood from East Orange, New Jersey. Folks, never go to East Orange, New Jersey. It's a horrible town. I went there to play in a coffee house in East Orange, New Jersey. It was a chess-playing coffee house out there. It was so bad, people playing chess out there. That's all I thought about was chess and chess and chess. People come up to me, you play a song, I play a real quiet song in the middle of the song, here, check. And hey, that was a good move, and all kinds of stuff like that. And folks, it was so bad, I had a little dream out there the first night I worked about this chess-playing stuff. I dreamt I went to work out in East Orange, New Jersey. And about time I quit in 2 days, and I went there to ask the guy for my money. I says, can I have some money? I work 2 days for you. He says, well, okay, we don't pay money around here, though. I says, yeah. He says, yeah, we pay chessmen. I said, well, give me my chessmen. Then I worked 2 days. I was sort of, didn't really figure. I thought he was lying at first, but I took it anyway. He gave me a king and a queen for working 2 days. I said, fine, that's okay. So I took my king and queen, went down to a bar, nearest bar I could find. I walked in the bar and I ordered a pint. I got in the bar, a bartender, I says, can I have a pint? I'll be damned if you didn't give me a pint. He asked me for the money I gave him, my king and queen. I'll be damned. He took that king and queen, threw it under the counter, and brought me out 4 pawns, 2 bishops, and a rook for change. That's a story about East Orange, New Jersey.

Wait a second, guy. That's not where it's at, man. I mean, like, there's a lot of people here, man. And obviously, you're not walking down a line. I mean, you know. Hey, when he wrote it, man, he probably wasn't walking down a line. You know? But you should sing it, because sometimes, like, you might be walking down. I mean, like, if, you know, an earthquake hits California, man, and all the electricity goes and there's no more gasoline, you'll have to walk, you know, to wherever you're going. You might, you know, want to sing that song. You might not. You might want to stay at home. But you could sing it staying at home too, man. We'll do it again.

Part of the problem is up here that we can't hear what the hell we're doing. But that's groovy. I don't know if we could dig it if we did. It's far out. Man, it's like 2 million suggestions coming out from there. You could cool it, man, because we know what we're going to do. Hey, can you dig it? We ain't that far out. Not yet.

If I can just say something, this is going to be really quiet. I am going to be really quiet. Start with.

you know, what Des was saying about all that money that you guys have raised. You know, I paid for my ticket over, and you did the rest. Fucking suckers. No, I love you too. I was thinking about what to say when I got up here, and I think I was going to say that before I came away last month was my birthday, and it's pretty difficult to it's pretty difficult to buy something or ask for something. You know, somebody says, "What do you want for your birthday?" You know, short of, "Well, I'd love a helicopter or one of those jets like the editor of Rolling Stone has three of, paid for with cigarette advertising." Well, you know, let's be honest. What I decided that I wanted most of all, I didn't tell anybody because I knew I could just run down the road to where I live in London and buy it, was one of these kids' scooter things, but with an electric motor. I have to tell you, it's the best thing that exists. You plug it into the mains, it charges up, and then you just... And there's none of that ridiculous. And if you come to a really big hill, it won't go up the hill because it's not powerful enough, but it will pull you up. I'm glad I told you about that. And thank you for the three fans of mine, three, who sent me birthday presents. And you know who you are, and the rest of you know who you are too. This is a happy-go-lucky love song.

I want you, baby. Yeah, I know I'm gonna die, and I want you. It's fucking hot in here. Et maintenant, nous sommes en team. Très fucking on team, baby.

Thank you. I'm going to do a song from the Psychedelic album called Now and Then. Yeah.

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You tell me you're leaving, but you won't tell me why. We're here at the station, and you're getting on, and all I can think of is

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It is my great privilege to introduce to you these musicians that have gathered around these songs. On the slide guitar, on the pedal steel guitar and the acoustic guitar, from Fairfax, Oklahoma, very great player, Mr. Ron Getman.

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Take us down, Mr. Crowder.

on the electric bass guitar. From Fairfax, Oklahoma, Mr. John Crowder.

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And every other counting instrument has evaporated. There will still be the master of sticks and skin. You can take your time from him.

Born in McAllen, Texas, 10 miles from the Mexican border. A great innovator on the six-string guitar. Mr. Mitchell Watkins.

the sweet and sad story that a flower tells. From Honolulu, Hawaii. The Pearl of the Pacific. Anjanie Thomas.

0: Valentine. I'm Janine Hurst. Both the U.S. and Iran say the signing of a peace deal is imminent, but disagree on when it will happen. President Trump says it'll happen tomorrow, but a top Iranian official doesn't think it will be that soon, as NPR's Carrie Khan reports.
1: Trump posted that a deal to end fighting between the U.S. and Iran is, quote, scheduled to get signed on Sunday. And he added that the Strait of Hormuz, a key transport route for the world's oil and gas supply, will be, quote, open to all. Pakistani officials, who have been key mediators, said a deal was expected within 24 hours and would be signed electronically. But on Saturday, a spokesman for Iran's foreign ministry said a deal was coming, but, quote, we will have to wait and see about the exact date, adding it will not be Sunday. Neither side has provided details of an agreement. Other than Iran would open the strait, the U.S. would lift its blockade, and the current ceasefire would be extended for 60 days. Carrie Khan, NPR News, Tel Aviv.
0: President Trump's name's been removed from the facade of the John F. Kennedy Center for the Performing Arts in Washington after federal courts denied late-stage appeals. NPR's Corey Veltman has more.
2: The Department of Justice filed a notice of compliance with the order to remove Trump's name on Saturday. The takedown occurred 2 weeks after a federal judge ruled the addition of Trump's name last December was illegal and required congressional approval. Mallory Miller is a co-founder of Hands Off the Arts. The activism group has spent months campaigning for the removal of Trump's name.
3: While this surely won't be the last time that Mr. Trump's overreach into our institutions is defeated, it was the first time that his name was taken off of something. And I'm so proud that Hands Off the Arts got to be a part of that.
2: The Kennedy Center did not immediately respond to NPR's request for comment. Chloe Veltman, NPR News.
0: Anthropic abruptly shut down its latest AI models after the Trump administration banned the use of those by foreign nationals. NPR's John Ruich reports.
4: According to a statement from Anthropic, the government's directive cited unspecified national security concerns. It ordered a suspension of access by foreign nationals to Anthropic's Fable 5 and Mythos 5 models. That includes foreigners inside and outside the U.S. and even foreigners working for Anthropic. The Mythos AI model has been a source of buzz in recent months. Anthropic decided not to release it to the public in March because the company believed it could potentially help hackers exploit computer security flaws. So it came up with a workaround. Fable 5, an advanced model with extensive safeguards, was released this week. Anthropic says it thinks the government is concerned that there may be a way to jailbreak the model to get around those safeguards, but Anthropic says it disagrees with the ban. John Ruich, NPR News.
0: You're listening to NPR News from Washington. In California, firefighters are still battling a huge warehouse fire in Tracy, about an hour south of Sacramento, as authorities warn people who are sensitive to smoke to stay indoors. The fire's been burning for 3 days in the city of 100,000. Fire officials say the area will remain smoky for a few days as they work to put out the fire at the medical equipment warehouse. Officials say poorly functioning sprinklers and hydrants with little to no flow from the building's fire suppression system are hindering firefighter efforts. The structure of the building is being assessed, and there's no word yet on a cause. In Florida, law enforcement often searches rivers and swamps to find missing people, but now a crime-solving otter is helping crack those cold cases. Kathy Carter from member station WUSF has more.
5: In Sarasota County, Florida, Mike Hansel runs through training exercises with Splash, an Asian small-clawed otter.
6: Splash, here we go. Yeah, I hear you talking. Oh, he wants more fish.
5: Turns out otters are exceptionally suited for underwater recovery work. They can stay submerged for up to 8 minutes.
6: All I see is his butt going as he's heading out, and then he comes back and he grabs my mask to let me know that he's found something.
5: Hatzel has been training rescued dogs for decades. He got the idea to train an otter in Thailand, where fishermen use them to herd fish into nets. Splash is trained to detect the odor of human remains. So far, he's been on 30 missions with 9 successful finds. For NPR News, I'm Kathy Carter in Tampa.
0: Stocks seesawed on Wall Street this week, but ended higher for the week. Both the Dow and S&P 500 rose about 2/3%. I'm Janine Herbst, NPR News in Washington.
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you guys can't play.

Todd Hughes died recently, and I only do one song from Iron Man, and this is the one. It's called A Friend Is A Friend, and I'd like to dedicate it not to Ted, who is obviously doesn't need a dedication, he's left a body of work, but to his family, who were just about as shocked, I think, as everybody else was, because I don't think anybody really knew he was ill. And he was a great friend.

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Sometimes. Could I please have my lawn?

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Set the token. 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Well, I'm not broken. You got a lot to say? Well, I'm not joking. There are some words that don't allow to be spoken. Sometimes I almost feel